permanent. 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
11: Here's a look at your forecast. Cloudy tonight with a slight chance for showers. Lows around 58. Northwest winds 8 to 15 miles per hour. Highs around 73 tomorrow. Partly cloudy skies. Mainly clear tomorrow night. Lows level off around 52. And that's your updated forecast. I'm meteorologist Paul Trombley. Get the latest weather updates online at MinnesotaDailyWeather.com. Currently, it's 68 degrees.
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7: River City's weather. Here's a look at your forecast. Cloudy tonight with a slight chance for showers. Lows around 58. Northwest winds 8 to 15 miles per hour. Highs around 73. Tomorrow, partly cloudy skies. Mainly clear tomorrow night. Lows level off around 52. And that's your updated forecast. I'm meteorologist Paul Trombley. Get the latest weather updates online at minnesotadailyweather.com. Currently, it's 68 degrees.
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9: Here's a look at your forecast. Lows dip down to about 58 tonight under overcast skies. Northwesterly winds 8 to 15 miles per hour. Daytime highs approaching 73 tomorrow. Sunshine mixed with clouds at times. Lows dip down to about 52 tomorrow night. Mainly clear skies. And that's your updated forecast. I'm meteorologist Paul Trombley. Get the latest weather updates online at MinnesotaDailyWeather.com. Right now, it's 66.

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9: River City's weather. Here's a look at your forecast. Lows dip down to about 58 tonight under overcast skies. Northwesterly winds 8 to 15 miles per hour. Daytime highs approaching 73 tomorrow. Sunshine mixed with clouds at times. Lows dip down to about 52 tomorrow night. Mainly clear skies. And that's your updated forecast. I'm meteorologist Paul Trombley. Get the latest weather updates online at minnesotadailyweather.com. Right now, it's 67 degrees.
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8: Here's a look at your forecast. Lows dip down to about 58 tonight under overcast skies. Northwesterly winds, 8 to 15 miles per hour. Daytime highs approaching 73 tomorrow. Sunshine mixed with clouds at times. Lows dip down to about 52 tomorrow night. Mainly clear skies. And that's your updated forecast. I'm meteorologist Paul Frombly. Get the latest weather updates online at MinnesotaDailyWeather.com. Currently, it's 66 degrees.
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9: Here's a look at your forecast. Lows dip down to about 58 tonight under overcast skies, northwesterly winds 8 to 15 miles per hour. Daytime highs approaching 73 tomorrow. Sunshine mixed with clouds at times. Lows dip down to about 52 tomorrow night, mainly clear skies. And that's your updated forecast. I'm meteorologist Paul Frombly. Get the latest weather updates online at MinnesotaDailyWeather.com. Currently, it's 66 degrees.
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7: Here's a look at your forecast. Lows dip down to about 58 tonight under overcast skies. Northwesterly winds 8 to 15 miles per hour. Daytime highs approaching 73 tomorrow. Sunshine mixed with clouds at times. Lows dip down to about 52 tomorrow night. Mainly clear skies. And that's your updated forecast. I'm meteorologist Paul Trombley. Get the latest weather updates online at minnesotadailyweather.com. Currently, it's 66 degrees.
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9: Here's a look at your forecast. Lows dip down to about 58 tonight under overcast skies. Northwesterly winds 8 to 15 miles per hour. Daytime highs approaching 73 tomorrow. Sunshine mixed with clouds at times. Lows dip down to about 52 tomorrow night. Mainly clear skies. And that's your updated forecast. I'm meteorologist Paul Frombly. Get the latest weather updates online at minnesotadailyweather.com. Currently, it's 66 degrees.
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8: Here's a look at your forecast. Lows dip down to about 58 tonight under overcast skies, northwesterly winds 8 to 15 miles per hour. Daytime highs approaching 73 tomorrow. Sunshine mixed with clouds at times. Lows dip down to about 52 tomorrow night, mainly clear skies. And that's your updated forecast. I'm meteorologist Paul Trombley. Get the latest weather updates online at MinnesotaDailyWeather.com. Currently, it's 64 degrees.
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10: Here's a look at your forecast. Lows dip down to about 58 tonight under overcast skies, northwesterly winds 8 to 15 miles per hour. Daytime highs approaching 73 tomorrow. Sunshine mixed with clouds at times. Lows dip down to about 52 tomorrow night, mainly clear skies. And that's your updated forecast. I'm meteorologist Paul Trombley. Get the latest weather updates online at minnesotadailyweather.com. Currently, it's 64 degrees.
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5: River City's weather.
6: Here's a look at your forecast. Lows level off around 58 overnight under overcast skies. Northwest winds 8 to 15 miles per hour. Sunshine mixed with clouds at times. Sunday, highs around 73. Sunday night, lows level off around 52. And that's your updated forecast. I'm meteorologist Paul Trombley. Get the latest weather updates online at MinnesotaDailyWeather.com. Currently, it's 66 degrees.
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9: Here's a look at your forecast. Lows level off around 58 overnight under overcast skies. Northwest winds 8 to 15 miles per hour. Sunshine mixed with clouds at times. Sunday, highs around 73. Sunday night, lows level off around 52. And that's your updated forecast. I'm meteorologist Paul Trombley. Get the latest weather updates online at MinnesotaDailyWeather.com. Currently, it's 66 degrees.
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14: River City's weather. Here's a look at your forecast.
15: Lows dip down to about 59 overnight under overcast skies. Northwest winds 8 to 15 miles per hour. Daytime highs approaching 73. Sunday, sunshine mixed with clouds at times. Sunday night, lows around 52. And that's your updated forecast. I'm meteorologist Paul Trombley. Get the latest weather updates online at minnesotadailyweather.com. Right now, it's 65 degrees.
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8: Here's a look at your forecast. Lows dip down to about 59 overnight under overcast skies. Northwest winds 8 to 15 miles per hour. Daytime highs approaching 73. Sunday, sunshine mixed with clouds at times. Sunday night, lows around 52. And that's your updated forecast. I'm meteorologist Paul Trombley. Get the latest weather updates online at MinnesotaDailyWeather.com. Right now, it's 65 degrees.
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8: River City's weather. Here's a look at your forecast.
9: Lows dip down to about 59 overnight under overcast skies. Northwest winds 8 to 15 miles per hour. Daytime highs approaching 73. Sunday, sunshine mixed with clouds at times. Sunday night, lows around 52. And that's your updated forecast. I'm meteorologist Paul Frombly. Get the latest weather updates online at minnesotadailyweather.com. Right now, 64.
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4: Here's a look at your forecast. Lows dip down to about 59 overnight under overcast skies. Northwest winds 8 to 15 miles per hour. Daytime highs approaching 73. Sunday, sunshine mixed with clouds at times. Sunday night, lows around 52. And that's your updated forecast. I'm meteorologist Paul Frombly. Get the latest weather updates online at MinnesotaDailyWeather.com. Right now, 64.
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8: Here's a look at your forecast.
9: Lows dip down to about 59 overnight. Under cloudy skies, winds out of the northwest, 8 to 15 miles per hour. Sunshine mixed with clouds at times. Sunday, high temperatures reach up to 73. Lows level off around 52. Sunday night, mainly clear skies. And that's your updated forecast. I'm meteorologist Paul Trombley. Get the latest weather updates online at minnesotadailyweather.com. Currently, it's 64 degrees.
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10: River City's weather. Here's a look at your forecast.
11: Lows dip down to about 59 overnight under cloudy skies. Winds out of the northwest, 8 to 15 miles per hour. Sunshine mixed with clouds at times. Sunday, high temperatures reach up to 73. Lows level off around 52. Sunday night, mainly clear skies. And that's your updated forecast. I'm meteorologist Paul Trombley. Get the latest weather updates online at minnesotadailyweather.com. Currently, it's 64 degrees.
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11: River City's weather. Here's a look at your forecast.
12: Lows level off around 60 overnight under overcast skies. Northwesterly winds 8 to 15 miles per hour. Daytime highs approaching 73. Sunday, sunshine mixed with clouds at times. Sunday night, lows dip down to about 50. And that's your updated forecast. I'm meteorologist Paul Trombley. Get the latest weather updates online at minnesotadailyweather.com. Currently 64.
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7: River City's weather. Here's a look at your forecast. Lows level off around 60 overnight under overcast skies, northwesterly winds 8 to 15 miles per hour. Daytime highs approaching 73. Sunday, sunshine mixed with clouds at times. Sunday night, lows dip down to about 50. And that's your updated forecast. I'm meteorologist Paul Trombley. Get the latest weather updates online at minnesotadailyweather.com. Currently 64.
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7: Here's a look at your forecast. 73 today under partly cloudy skies, northwest winds 8 to 15 miles per hour. Lows around 50 tonight, mainly clear skies. Slight chance of thunderstorms tomorrow. Daytime highs approaching 77, sunshine mixed with clouds at times. And that's your updated forecast. I'm meteorologist Paul Trombley. Get the latest weather updates online at minnesotadailyweather.com. Currently 63.
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9: Here's a look at your forecast. 73 today, under partly cloudy skies, northwest winds, 8 to 15 miles per hour. Lows around 50 tonight, mainly clear skies. Slight chance of thunderstorms tomorrow. Daytime highs approaching 77. Sunshine mixed with clouds at times. And that's your updated forecast. I'm meteorologist Paul Trombley. Get the latest weather updates online at MinnesotaDailyWeather.com. Currently 63.
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3: I'm Paul Stevens. Hurricane Lala bearing down on Hawaii's Big Island, bringing up to 20 inches of rain and 75-mile-an-hour winds. Mayor Rick Blangiardi expecting lesser effects as Lala passes Honolulu.
4: Do not take this storm lightly. So it's moving. It's moving at a good clip.
3: One person was killed, four others wounded in a mass shooting during an outdoor concert in Kentucky on Saturday night. Lexington Police Chief Lawrence Weathers asking the public for help.
5: If you know something, you know some people that are kind of like angry at each other or arguing back and forth, please let us know. 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
22: River City's weather.
23: Here's a look at your forecast. 73 today under partly cloudy skies, northwest winds 8 to 15 miles per hour. Lows around 50 tonight, mainly clear skies. Slight chance of thunderstorms tomorrow. Daytime highs approaching 77, sunshine mixed with clouds at times. And that's your updated forecast. I'm meteorologist Paul Trombley. Get the latest weather updates online at minnesotadailyweather.com. Right now, 62.
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27: Hey, this is Money Man, Eddie Money. I love acoustic music, and nobody plays it better. It's the Acoustic Storm.

with two tickets to paradise, getting into another week of the Acoustic Storm with a reworked version from a guy who originally tried his hand in the New York Police Department, the late Eddie Money on the Storm. Hey, it's Audrey Peretz with ya, and on this episode of the show, we've got another native New Yorker in the eye of the storm, with Billy Joel in the white hot spotlight. Neil Young and Stephen Stills recorded one album as a duo outside of their work together in Buffalo, Springfield, and CSNY. And a few years later, Neil unplugged one of those tunes from that effort, Long May You Run.

He was one of the guitarists and vocalists in the British pub rock band Brinsley Schwartz. That's Ian Gomm on the Acoustic Storm with Hold On. The storm rolls on with some stripped-down Bon Jovi and a tune that originally appeared on their debut album, Slippery When Wet.

0: some early Stones on the Acoustic Storm, vintage 1965, with just Jagger and Richards, along with Phil Spector on bass and Jack Nitzsche on harpsichord. Play with fire. 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
15: Here's a look at your forecast. 73 today, under partly cloudy skies, northwest winds, 8 to 15 miles per hour. Lows around 50 tonight, mainly clear skies. Slight chance of thunderstorms tomorrow. Daytime highs approaching 77, sunshine mixed with clouds at times. And that's your updated forecast. I'm meteorologist Paul Trombley. Get the latest weather updates online at minnesotadailyweather.com. Right now, 62.
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0: 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Going to California.

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And the Allman Brothers cooked up a Robert Johnson blues classic, Come On In My Kitchen. 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

0: The Acoustic Storm with a John Martin cover from Eric Clapton, May You Never, and Stevie Nicks and Fleetwood Mac with Landslide. Billy Joel is in the eye of the storm. Billy Joel aficionados who are aware of a collector's item, one of his early recordings when he was part of a Long Island, New York area band called The Hassles. But Billy's solo career came to life with the release of the Piano Man album. And when he teamed up with producer Phil Ramone for The Stranger, well, Billy Joel made the leap to superstardom. Despite all of his success, Billy puts his talents into perspective.
1: I don't think I'm really all that extraordinary. I just think I'm competent. Oh, I know how to write music. I know how to play music. I know how to record music. I know how to do what I'm supposed to do. I know how to play the piano. I just feel like I'm competent. But in an age of incompetence, that makes me appear extraordinary. That's my theory.

0: Billy Joel in the Eye of the Acoustic Storm with an early reggae-inspired version of Only the Good Die Young, written about Virginia Callahan, a girl he had a crush on in high school. It was a case of unrequited love, thus inspiring the lyrics of that tune. The Piano Man returns again next hour. Also coming up, we've got a reservation at the Hotel California with the Eagles, live and acoustic.
1: Oh, wow.
2: 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I love you guys.
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3: Fox News, I'm Ann Carrick. Hurricane Lala pounding Hawaii with torrential rain and dangerous winds. Fox Weather's Katie Byrne.
4: One spot right outside of Hilo on the Big Island has already picked up more than 3 feet of rain.
3: Power is out to nearly 70% of the Big Island. Experts say the worst is yet to come. Heavy rain in Indiana has killed at least 5 people, 90 people with pets rescued yesterday. Some areas of Indiana getting 11 inches of rain this week. Fox Weather's Adam Klotz.
5: We still have that stationary front, but finally a little bit of movement from some of the heaviest rain. Yes, it could still rain, but that heavy, heavy rain beginning to work its way a little more off towards the east. So the heaviest rain today probably shifting more towards the mid-Atlantic. You're still seeing some heavy rain, but really think Pennsylvania getting down towards D.C.
3: A flood watch remains in effect this morning. 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
19: Here's a look at your forecast. 73 today, under partly cloudy skies, northwest winds, 8 to 15 miles per hour. Lows around 50 tonight, mainly clear skies. Slight chance of thunderstorms tomorrow. Daytime highs approaching 77, sunshine mixed with clouds at times. And that's your updated forecast. I'm meteorologist Paul Trombley. Get the latest weather updates online at MinnesotaDailyWeather.com. Right now, 62.
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up near Selena's lawn. I let him slip away, but he was looking for that home, and I hope he finds it. But I trade all of my tomorrows for one.

Van Morrison on the Acoustic Storm from the Moondance album, and it stoned me. And Tommy Two Tone unplugged that famous phone number song, Jenny 867-5309. Well, it seems like just yesterday, the summer of 69.

The Acoustic Storm with Paul McCartney and Wings from their acclaimed 1975-76 tour, Wings Over America, and the Beatles' classic Yesterday. Audrey Parrott's with ya, storming on with a soundtrack song from the movie McVicker. It's Roger Daltrey on The Acoustic Storm, Without Your Love.

0: an acoustic spin from Skynyrd on the Storm, I Ain't the One, and Bob Dylan with an original version of All Along the Watchtower. Crosby, Stills, and Nash lead off the next set of Storm music. Also coming up, Sammy Hagar Unplugged. And then Billy Joel goes into the eye of the storm with Scenes from an Italian Restaurant.
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15: Here's a look at your forecast. 73 today under partly cloudy skies, northwest winds 8 to 15 miles per hour. Lows around 50 tonight, mainly clear skies. Slight chance of thunderstorms tomorrow. Daytime highs approaching 77, sunshine mixed with clouds at times. And that's your updated forecast. I'm meteorologist Paul Trombley. Get the latest weather updates online at minnesotadailyweather.com. Currently, it's 63 degrees.
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0: The acoustic storm rolls on with some live Crosby, Stills, and Nash.

coulda, woulda, shoulda. I wish that I knew then what I know now when I was younger. Faces on the acoustic storm with Ooh La La. And expressing some regrets while looking back, it was Crosby, Stills, and Nash with a live take on Wasted on the Way. Well, here's one way to not have regrets. Finish what you started. Unplugging Van Halen, it's Sammy Hagar on the Storm.

baby, you say yeah. Come on, help me out. Just sing this part.

From the Acoustic Storm Archives, that's John Mayall with Room to Move. The British blues rocker hired Eric Clapton to play in his band, the Blues Breakers, before Old Slow Hand really hit it big. We're focusing on Billy Joel in the eye of the Acoustic Storm. When Billy was writing material for his album, The Stranger, he came up with a song that started out as the Ballad of Brenda and Eddie.

0: Billy Joel in the Eye of the Acoustic Storm with Scenes from an Italian Restaurant. Billy will be back in the Eye again with his signature song on the Acoustic Storm.
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4: I'm Paul Stevens. Hurricane Lala pounding Hawaii despite missing a direct hit.
5: Hawaii Governor Josh Green is confirming that one person has died in a storm-related car accident over in the South Point area of the Big Island. One spot right outside of Hilo on the Big Island has already picked up more than 3 feet of rain.
4: Fox Weather's Katie Byrne in Honolulu. One person killed, four others hurt in a mass shooting during an outdoor concert last night in Kentucky. Lexington Police Chief Lawrence Weathers.
6: We need a whole community to come together because this is not just one issue, one problem. This affects everybody and affects a lot of people.
4: And police arresting 19-year-old Cameron Harris of Henrico, Virginia. This in connection with Saturday's shooting at Virginia State University. Five people hurt, one critically. 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
23: Here's a look at your forecast. 73 today under partly cloudy skies, northwest winds 8 to 15 miles per hour. Lows around 50 tonight, mainly clear skies. Slight chance of thunderstorms tomorrow. Daytime highs approaching 77, sunshine mixed with clouds at times. And that's your updated forecast. I'm meteorologist Paul Trombley. Get the latest weather updates online at minnesotadailyweather.com. Currently, it's 63 degrees.
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0: Storming into another hour of acoustic rock with the Eagles.

listening to the music on The Storm with the Doobie Brothers, and an acoustic demo from Elton John with Grey Seal. Sir Elton was the other face with Billy Joel on the face-to-face tour that featured the two piano men. So here it is, the first weekend of November, and that means winter can't be too far behind. So it's Simon and Garfunkel on the acoustic Storm with A Hazy Shade of Winter.

the Acoustic Storm with the demo from Money from Roger Waters and Pink Floyd. Gabby Connors of South Bend, Indiana emailed the request of the week. Gabby listens to the Storm on 107.3 WRSW and writes, I'm a social justice major, and I found a lot of inspiration for my chosen course of study through the lyrics of Gord Downie of the Tragically Hip. One song that's especially moving is Wheat Kings.

0: The late Gord Downie with a tragically hip and a song called Wheat Kings. The Acoustic Storm request of the week. The hip never made it big in the U.S., but they were huge in their native Canada. The tragically hip often reflected the country's mythology in their lyrics, with references to hockey, geography, history, and culture that's recognizable to Canadians, but really unknown to outsiders. And the band's frontman, Gord Downie, was a big reason the Tragically Hip have been such hometown heroes all these years. A Beatles demo is part of the next storm front, and then Billy Joel reflects on his persona as the piano man in the eye of the acoustic storm.
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14: Here's a look at your forecast. Mainly cloudy skies expected today, with daytime highs approaching 73. Northwesterly winds, 8 to 15 miles per hour. Lows level off around 50 tonight, mainly clear. Slight chance for storms again tomorrow, 77. And that's your updated forecast. I'm meteorologist Paul Frombly. Get the latest weather updates online at MinnesotaDailyWeather.com. Right now, 64.
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0: Some sweet stuff from John Fogerty with Sugar Sugar. Billy Joel is in the eye of the acoustic storm. When he was first starting out as a solo artist, to make ends meet, he would perform in a Los Angeles piano bar under the name Bill Martin. That experience inspired the song Piano Man. But Billy says his music shouldn't be defined by keyboards alone.
1: A lot of time in the old records, the piano always seemed to have been brought out in the front. And I don't necessarily agree with that the piano always had to be the lead instrument. But because I was thought of as the Piano Man, there was much more piano in the older records.

0: The title track from The Piano Man with Billy Joel in the Eye of the Storm. Stick around, there's more of The Acoustic Storm straight ahead.
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11: River City's weather.
12: Here's a look at your forecast. Mainly cloudy skies expected today, with daytime highs approaching 73. Northwesterly winds 8 to 15 miles per hour. Lows level off around 50. Tonight, mainly clear. Slight chance for storms again tomorrow, 77. And that's your updated forecast. I'm meteorologist Paul Trombley. Get the latest weather updates online at MinnesotaDailyWeather.com. Right now, 64.
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0: 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Tune in again next time when we'll feature music from Pink Floyd's classic album, The Wall, in the Eye of the Storm. This is Audrey Peretz, and thanks for sharing part of your weekend with me by turning on another edition of The Acoustic Storm as we storm out of here with Emerson, Lake, and Palmer.

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10: Here's a look at your forecast. More clouds than sun today, with daytime highs approaching 73. Winds out of the northwest, 8 to 15 miles per hour. Mainly clear tonight, lows dip down to about 50. Slight chance of thunderstorms again tomorrow, 77. And that's your updated forecast. I'm meteorologist Paul Trombley. Get the latest weather updates online at minnesotadailyweather.com. Right now, it's 65 degrees.
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11: River City's weather. Here's a look at your forecast. More clouds than sun today, with daytime highs approaching 73. Winds out of the northwest, 8 to 15 miles per hour. Mainly clear tonight, lows dip down to about 50. Slight chance of thunderstorms again tomorrow, 77. And that's your updated forecast. I'm meteorologist Paul Trombley. Get the latest weather updates online at minnesotadailyweather.com. Right now, it's 65 degrees.
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13: Here's a look at your forecast. More clouds than sun today, with daytime highs approaching 73. Winds out of the northwest, 8 to 15 miles per hour. Mainly clear tonight, lows dip down to about 50. Slight chance of thunderstorms again tomorrow, 77. And that's your updated forecast. I'm meteorologist Paul Trombley. Get the latest weather updates online at minnesotadailyweather.com. Right now, it's 64 degrees.
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0: There are some seasons when you get the tractor stuck more times than you can count. 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
5: Here's a look at your forecast. More clouds than sun today, with daytime highs approaching 73. Winds out of the northwest, 8 to 15 miles per hour. Mainly clear tonight, lows dip down to about 50. Slight chance of thunderstorms again tomorrow, 77. And that's your updated forecast. I'm meteorologist Paul Trombley. Get the latest weather updates online at MinnesotaDailyWeather.com. Right now, it's 64 degrees.
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9: River City's weather. Here's a look at your forecast. Sunshine mixed with clouds at times today, with daytime highs approaching 73. Northwest winds 8 to 15 miles per hour. Mainly clear skies tonight. Lows level off around 50. Slight chance for storms tomorrow. 77. Sunshine mixed with clouds at times. And that's your updated forecast. I'm meteorologist Paul Trombley. Get the latest weather updates online at minnesotadailyweather.com. Right now, it's 67 degrees.
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12: Here's a look at your forecast. Sunshine mixed with clouds at times today, with daytime highs approaching 73. Northwest winds 8 to 15 miles per hour. Mainly clear skies tonight. Lows level off around 50. Slight chance for storms tomorrow. 77. Sunshine mixed with clouds at times. And that's your updated forecast. I'm meteorologist Paul Trombley. Get the latest weather updates online at minnesotadailyweather.com. Right now, it's 67 degrees.
13: 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Come on.
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4: Ladies and gentlemen, hobos and tramps, it is the Red Rocker Sammy Hagar with another week of Top Rock Countdown. Well, another day, another night, whatever it is, it's another one. Now, this week, we are talking about opening tracks of classic rock albums. Now, when was the last time you remember buying a new record, taking it out of the jacket, maybe rolling some weed if it was a double album? No, never mind all that. Taking it out of the sleeve, putting it on, and putting that needle down on there and hearing the first song. That first song was the most important part of that record. Because if you loved it, you kept listening. If you didn't, you took an attitude and went on to the second track. So we're going to be playing those classic opening tracks that changed your life. We got some good stuff. We got some Van Halen. We got some ZZ Top. We got some AC/DC. We got Sammy Hagar's Top Rock Countdown. We'll be right back. Don't go away.
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16: River City's weather.
17: Here's a look at your forecast.
2: a blend of clouds and sun this afternoon with a high of 73. Northwesterly winds 8 to 15 miles per hour. 50 tonight, mainly clear skies. Slight chance of thunderstorms tomorrow. High of 77, a blend of clouds and sun. And that's your updated forecast. I'm meteorologist Paul Trombley. Get the latest weather updates online at minnesotadailyweather.com. Currently 70.
16: River City's weather.
2: Here's a look at your forecast. A blend of clouds and sun this afternoon with a high of 73. Northwesterly winds 8 to 15 miles per hour. 50 tonight, mainly clear skies. Slight chance of thunderstorms tomorrow. High of 77, a blend of clouds and sun. And that's your updated forecast. I'm meteorologist Paul Trombley. Get the latest weather updates online at minnesotadailyweather.com. Currently 70.
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4: Okay, we are back with another Top Rock Countdown. I'm the Red Rocker, Sammy Hagar. We are talking about opening tracks of classic rock albums. Here you go. Hell's Bells, AC/DC, Back in Black, 1980.

Woo, smells like Teen Spirit Nirvana. Now, 1991, what was so crazy about that was not only was it a great song, but it was a new band and something you had never heard before. And it was just like mind booping. You know what I'm saying? Okay, Break On Through by The Doors, 1967. I know I got high to this.

0: Yes, the classic opening tracks of your classic albums. Always great, great, great songs. I mean, we used to slave over who was going to pick or what song was going to be done. You know, the producer would want one song. The A&R guy from the record company wanted another one. The promotion man from the record company would want some his own idea of what he thought it should be. Always the first single should be opening the record. And I always say, no, I like to play the single, the one that everybody's going to hear again and again and again. Put that last on the freaking record. But I was always wrong. You know, it took me a long time before I ever had a hit. So I guess, well, anyway, no problem. Here, Cult of Personality, Living Color, 1988.
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0: 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Don't go away. 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I'm the Red Rocker, Sammy Hagar. Don't go away.
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19: Here's a look at your forecast. A blend of clouds and sun this afternoon with a high of 73. Northwesterly winds, 8 to 15 miles per hour. 50 tonight, mainly clear skies. Slight chance of thunderstorms tomorrow. High of 77, a blend of clouds and sun. And that's your updated forecast. I'm meteorologist Paul Trombley. Get the latest weather updates online at MinnesotaDailyWeather.com. Currently 70.
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8: The River.
0: Yeah, we are back with Sammy Hagar's Top Rock Countdown, and it's about opening tracks of classic albums. I'm telling you, it was just the most important thing. It isn't like that anymore. You know what I mean, Jamie? It's just not the same when you don't. When you just go, play track number 6, or, oh, I want to hear track number 3. What do they call them? You know what they call them nowadays, these kids.
25: Yeah, they ain't tracks anymore.
0: No, they ain't songs. Our album was chapters. I wrote chapters, but that's a whole different story. These are classic opening tracks, the song that sucked you into that album. And it usually was the best song in the album, but not always. But in this case, might have been. 1986, Van Halen, 5150. Hell!

Yeah, you can't beat that opening for a record. If that wasn't coming out and saying it like it was, I don't know what was. But, hey, Joan Jett tore it up too, man. Love, love, love, love, love rock and roll, 1981.

0: Monroe.
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0: 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Who do you think? Huh? Come on, talk to me. Who's next? You got any idea? Nope. Nope. Wrong. Wrong. Wrong. Wrong. Mm-mm. Who's next? Come on. The who? Who?

This next, okay, 1987. I just remember hearing this record, and there was, you know, MTV was going, and they were playing this video a lot, and so this song was just like, whew, man, I was like, huh? You know, seeing this punk redhead kid with his hat on backwards, getting off a bus in downtown L.A. with attitude, walking down the street. Welcome to the jungle! Guns N' Roses, Appetite for Destruction, and boy, did they have it.

Here we go. How about 1976? Where were you when Rocks by Aerosmith came out, huh? Where were you when they put out Back in the Saddle? I sang that also. And this ain't easy. Back in the Saddle again. Steven Tyler told me that he was going to be so happy to sit in the audience and watch me sing that song, because he said watching someone else struggle through that son of a gun, it made him like, all right, like, okay, I can kick back and relax. Really difficult song to sing. He killed it. Here you go. Back in the Saddle.

0: We'll be right back. We'll be right back in Seattle. We'll be right back in the saddle. Don't go away. Woo! Sammy Hagar's Top Rock Countdown. More coming up.
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0: Okay, we are back. Top Rock Countdown. I'm Sammy Hagar, and, you know, I like to have themes of kind of I can remember. You know what I mean? So it makes me feel and remember something when I'm bringing you these songs and playing them again. And I sit here and I go, wow, whoa, I remember where I was when that happened. And well, being a Bay Area guy from San Francisco, and in 1981, my dear friend, Mr. Neil Schon's band, and I love this band. We used to do shows together and all that stuff. And we were on the same level. You know, we would be like playing a show together. We'd be arguing about who was going to headline, who was going to close, and who was going to open the show, and all this stuff. Bill Graham would come and say, "Shut up, you fools, and we're going to do it the way I want to do it." But anyway, then Journey comes out with Don't Stop Believing, okay? My God, they became superstars. They became a headline, a stadium act. Anyway, first song on an album coming out with this song, boom! Boom!

Yeah, we jumped from 1981 back to 1979. Little Pat Benatar in the Heat of the Night. Heartbreaker. Yeah, that was a good song. Pat was good. She was a kind of a feisty little girl. You know what I mean? She had an attitude, that kind of scowl on her face and stuff. Used to scare me. All right. The Beatles, Come Together. Oh, I love this song. I love this song. 1969. I was sitting in New York. I was driving to Niagara Falls with my just married wife and heard this song on the radio and about freaking got in a wreck. Come Together.

Yeah, what a great song that was. Oh, man, the Beatles, they always had a great first track. They always, every song, first of all, on a Beatles album was always good. But this one in particular, I remember walking into a nightclub when this album came out, and the band was doing Come Together, and they were killing it. It was so good. It was so good because the song was just so good. Anyway, here we go. Subdivision, Signals, Rush, 1982. Come on!

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18: River City's weather.
19: Here's a look at your forecast. A blend of clouds and sun this afternoon with a high of 73. Northwesterly winds 8 to 15 miles per hour. 50 tonight, mainly clear skies. Slight chance of thunderstorms tomorrow. High of 77, a blend of clouds and sun. And that's your updated forecast. I'm meteorologist Paul Frombly. Get the latest weather updates online at minnesotadailyweather.com. Currently 72.
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20: 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Listen, you know, opening tracks of classic albums, the most important song on the album, whether it was the best song on the album, I don't know, whether it was the biggest hit on the album, I don't know, sometimes it was, sometimes it wasn't, but I'll tell you what, this was one of the biggest hits and one of the longest living tracks of all time in rock and roll. Queen, News of the World, 1977, We Will Rock You! Buddy, you're a

Now, I can tell you straight up, that song is really hard to sing. It sounds so simple. So they asked me the Grammy Award salute to sing that song because Queen was getting an award. And I thought, oh, yeah, I know that song. 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Anyway, Black Sabbath, Black Sabbath, Black Sabbath. All three of them.

0: Wow, that was 1970, Black Sabbath. 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Number one, they were gorgeous, drop-dead gorgeous, man. It's like, whew, forget about it. Anyway, I remember Ann and Nancy coming to see me. I was playing in Seattle, and I was just kind of starting, and they walked in the back dressing room before I was going on. Whew. Yeah, I remember that playing. Anyway, oh, shit, I got hung up, man. Hey, Jamie, you gotta stop me when I go off like that. I was daydreaming, man. I was Dreamboat Annie, and anyway, here's Magic Man by Heart.
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1: Andrew Hagar here, son of Sammy. 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

0: forecast. A blend of clouds and sun this afternoon with a high of 73. Northwesterly winds 8 to 15 miles per hour. 50 tonight, mainly clear skies. Slight chance of thunderstorms tomorrow. High of 77, a blend of clouds and sun. And that's your updated forecast. I'm meteorologist Paul Trombley. Get the latest weather updates online at minnesotadailyweather.com. Currently 72.
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2: The River.
5: Okay, we're back. Yeah. Oh, boy, you caught me. Coming back, yeah, you caught me having a little swig out the bottle. All right, Sammy Hagar's Top Rock Countdown. Well, in like a short story, you caught me drinking. But it's okay, don't worry about it. I'm not drunk, and it's just we're coming close to the end of the show, and I hope y'all are digging it. I'm digging it.

Yeah, Stones, yeah, 1969, Let It Bleed, Little Gimme Shelter. I love that song. There's something about that song that just gives me goosebumps, and man, oh, it's the coolest song in the world. All right, next band. Okay, we're winding down here. We're getting close. More Than a Feeling, Boston. When I heard this song on the radio, I knew it was them, just because it was so different sounding in the way everyone described Brad Delp's voice, one of the greatest rock singers ever. God rest his soul. Here it is, the opening track from Boston, Boston album, 1976. What a hit. More Than a Feeling.

0: there you have. We'll be right back. Don't go away. Rock Top Rock Countdown. We got one more to play. And oh, man. Oh, man. Which one do you think it is, huh? Who? No, no. We already did that. Hey, don't go away.
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18: River City's weather.
19: Here's a look at your forecast. A blend of clouds and sun this afternoon with a high of 73. Northwesterly winds 8 to 15 miles per hour. 50 tonight, mainly clear skies. Slight chance of thunderstorms tomorrow. High of 77, a blend of clouds and sun. And that's your updated forecast. I'm meteorologist Paul Trombley. Get the latest weather updates online at MinnesotaDailyWeather.com. Currently 72.
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0: Sammy Hagar's Top Rock Countdown. We are back with a great, great show. I love this show. Every one of these songs brought back memories, made me feel like I was young again. I don't mind getting old. Hey, listen, I just got to tell you something about getting old. Getting old ain't so bad, but growing up is a bitch. Okay, here we go. Opening track, Led Zeppelin 4, 1971. The mighty Zepp, get the lead out. Black Dog!
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0: yeah, we'll see you next week, dogs. Speaking of black dogs and white dogs and blue dogs, we'll see you next week. Sammy Hagar's Top Rock Countdown coming at you. If you have anything to say, well, say it to yourself. Bye-bye.
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9: Here's a look at your forecast. Sunshine mixed with clouds at times this afternoon, with daytime highs approaching 75. Winds out of the northwest, 8 to 15 miles per hour. Mainly clear tonight, lows around 50. Daytime highs approaching 77 tomorrow. Slight chance for storms. And that's your updated forecast. I'm meteorologist Paul Trombley. Get the latest weather updates online at MinnesotaDailyWeather.com. Currently 73.
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13: Hi, this is Get the Lead Out, and I'm your host, Carol Miller.

Led Zeppelin released their 8th studio album, In Through the Outdoor, on August 15th, 1979. So, we'll celebrate on today's Get the Led Out.

0: In the Evening and Southbound Soiree, the first two tracks on In Through the Outdoor. Zeppelin recorded In Through the Outdoor late in 1978 at ABBA's Polar Studios in Stockholm. The album was the last to be released before the death of John Bonham. The album title In Through the Outdoor was a reference to struggles that Zeppelin was having at that time. Robert Plant had lost his son to illness, and Zeppelin had a tax situation which prevented them from touring Britain for more than 2 years. So, in effect, they were trying to get back and refresh the public's memory. Robert Plant talks about what was going on right before making the album.
1: All of us individually had been thinking about what would happen next, no matter what, because the kind of illusion had run its course. As part of my beautiful family, lost my boy. And then you think, I really have to decide what to do. And I applied to become a teacher in the Rudolf Steiner education system. And I was accepted to go to Teachers Training College. This is in 1978. And I was really quite keen to just walk. Because as much as it was spectacular, it also wasn't spectacular. And, you know, you do change as the days go by and you have to get harder and tougher, and you know, but you still got this soft underbelly.
0: And when Jimmy Page released the remastered version of In Through the Outdoor, he told us about working toward the recording process.
2: Here's the interesting thing when it sort of falls into the chronology of it, is that there's Pod, which is a keyboard number, that actually would have been really interesting in Through the Outdoor.
0: Yeah.
2: But what happens is, during the period of Presence and In Through the Outdoor, there's another track that's recorded,
0: yep,
2: which is Bonzo's Montreux, which we'll come back to, I know, in Coda. So there's sort of two things that don't actually make it towards the In Through the Outdoor sessions. But what happens, the intervention, is the fact that John Paul Jones gets this keyboard, which is called a Dream Machine, Yamaha Dream Machine. Stevie Wonder had one of these. And John Paul Jones has got this this beautiful state-of-the-art keyboard at home, and he's writing actually complete numbers. Now, this hasn't happened before. When you get to the point of the rehearsals, and John Paul Jones has actually got full, complete numbers from beginning to end, you know, two or three of these things, you go, great, well, it's so obvious. The last album was a guitar album. This will be a keyboard album, plus John Paul Jones is doing the writing. Thank goodness it takes, the sort of the emphasis from me, if you like. That's cool. It gives me a chance to play, you know, various sort of filigree work, like on Fool in the Rain, for example.
0: Right.

0: Fool in the Rain, the third track, side one of In Through the Outdoor, which was released on August 15th, 1979. A commemoration on today's Get the Let Out. In Through the Outdoor was different from previous Zeppelin albums in certain ways, and we'll look into it when we come back on Get the Let Out.
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13: Here's a look at your forecast. Sunshine mixed with clouds at times this afternoon, with daytime highs approaching 75. Winds out of the northwest, 8 to 15 miles per hour. Mainly clear tonight, lows around 50. Daytime highs approaching 77 tomorrow. Slight chance for storms. And that's your updated forecast. I'm meteorologist Paul Frombly. Get the latest weather updates online at minnesotadailyweather.com. Currently 73.
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0: Hi, Carol Miller back with you on Get the Let Out. Checking out In Through the Outdoor. Unlike previous Zeppelin albums, In Through the Outdoor was dominated by Robert Plant and John Paul Jones. In fact, Jimmy Page didn't have a part in writing Southbound Soiree and All My Love. The change in emphasis was due in part to the daytime schedules of Plant and Jones, the nighttime schedules of Page and Bonham, and the commute from England to Sweden, and the arrival of John Paul Jones' new synthesizer. Jimmy Page talked about the process of making albums in the 60s and 70s.
14: It wasn't the time then, 60s, the 70s. We had so much freedom over what we were doing. I mean, we would be touring, for example, you know, we were touring and we'd come together to make an album, and we'd make the album, present it to the record company, and the record company would put it out. And that's how it was. There was no interference about anything. So we had a great freedom, and we were very lucky to have that at that point in time. I'm not sure, in fact, I very much doubt if, new bands have that sort of freedom that we had. So we were very lucky.

0: hot dog on Get the Let Out. As mentioned, In Through the Outdoor was heavy on John Paul Jones's keyboards, and he had gotten a new Yamaha GX1 synthesizer. Jimmy Page told us about it here on Get the Let Out.
1: Yeah, well, that's his dream machine.
0: Okay, so it's all...
1: That's it. John Paul Jones has sort of lost himself in the things that you could do in it and the possibilities of it. And, like, for example, Carousalamba, that was another sort of setting on this thing. It was just astonishing what it had. So it was like, yeah, let's showcase everything. Yeah, okay, John, you got that, let's do it. You know what I mean?

0: a rough mix of Carousel Ombre, originally called The Epic, from the companion disc to the remastered In Through the Outdoor. We're celebrating its anniversary today on Get the Let Out. And what were the reviews? We'll hear about that next on Get the Let Out.
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16: Here's a look at your forecast. Sunshine mixed with clouds at times this afternoon, with daytime highs approaching 75. Winds out of the northwest, 8 to 15 miles per hour. Mainly clear tonight, lows around 50. Daytime highs approaching 77 tomorrow. Slight chance for storms. And that's your updated forecast. I'm meteorologist Paul Trombley. Get the latest weather updates online at minnesotadailyweather.com. Currently 73.
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0: Hi, I'm Carol Miller, and this is our weekly edition of Get the Let Out. Today's topic, In Through the Outdoor. The critics, and what do they know, weren't too keen on the album. But of course, it went to number one, its second week on the Billboard charts, and has sold over 6 million copies in the U.S. A centerpiece of In Through the Outdoor was All My Love, written by Robert Plant after the loss of his son, reportedly upon the news that his wife was expecting. I asked Jimmy Page about it.
17: All My Love, was that written for when Robert found out that his wife was going to have another baby? Is that the...
18: To be honest with you, I don't know. I don't want to comment.
17: Okay. The little baby is Logan, and...
18: He's a lovely man.
17: He is.

0: All My Love, Side 2, Cut 6, on In Through the Outdoor. The story of the album cover in just a couple on Get the Let Out.
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10: Here's a look at your forecast. Sunshine mixed with clouds at times this afternoon, with daytime highs approaching 75. Winds out of the northwest, 8 to 15 miles per hour. Mainly clear tonight, lows around 50. Daytime highs approaching 77 tomorrow. Slight chance for storms. And that's your updated forecast. I'm meteorologist Paul Trombley. Get the latest weather updates online at MinnesotaDailyWeather.com. Currently 73.
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0: This is Carol Miller, checking out In Through the Outdoor. A word about the album cover, or all six of them, designed by the Hypnosis team. There were six different views of the same scene. A man in a bar reading a Dear John letter. Each cover was sepia and had a brushstroke across the middle because Zeppelin has said this album was a new look to an old scene, a swipe of fresh paint. The six covers were wrapped in another covering that resembled a brown paper bag, so you wouldn't know which cover you were buying to create buzz about the album. Page and Plant talked about album success and the release of In Through the Outdoor.
11: It still follows on from the early days of getting hammered by the press and saying, all right, we'll put it out in a brown paper bag then.
12: It sold unfashionably 10 million copies as well. It's funny. Really funny how people used to knock it and then go, oh, sorry, you look through their records. Oh, no, that's not really there. That's just a brown paper bag.

0: I'm Gonna Crawl, an R&B-influenced ballad that closed out In Through the Outdoor. Certainly unbeknownst to Zeppelin, the last studio album to feature new material with John Bonham. There was one more track, Darlene, that was saved for Coda. And so, our tribute to an album that was supposed to usher in a new decade for Led Zeppelin. That's our show for this week. This show was written and produced by myself, Carol Miller, for Quarter Hour Building and Maintenance Limited. Our line producer is Joe Cristiano, with additional production by Paul Locus. Production and research materials from Steve Sauer. And thank yous to Stefan Jones, Charles Steinauer, Vanessa Cahookham, and all our associates at United Stations Radio Networks. This is Carol Miller. Thanks for listening and getting the lead out.
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3: Hi, I'm Sergeant First Class Alexander Paul Obede from Minneapolis. Being a combat medic in the Minnesota Army National Guard trained me to protect, treat, and care for others in demanding situations. Today, as a senior manager, I use those same skills to plan, organize, and execute events that bring people together. My leadership was reinforced by the Minnesota Army National Guard.
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9: Here's a look at your forecast. Sunshine mixed with clouds at times this afternoon, with daytime highs approaching 75. Northwesterly winds 8 to 15 miles per hour. Lows around 50 tonight, mainly clear skies. Partly cloudy skies tomorrow. Chance of thunderstorms, 77. And that's your updated forecast. I'm meteorologist Paul Trombley. Get the latest weather updates online at minnesotadailyweather.com. Currently 72.
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8: River City's weather. Here's a look at your forecast. Sunshine mixed with clouds at times this afternoon, with daytime highs approaching 75. Northwesterly winds 8 to 15 miles per hour. Lows around 50 tonight, mainly clear skies. Partly cloudy skies tomorrow. Chance of thunderstorms 77. And that's your updated forecast. I'm meteorologist Paul Trombley. Get the latest weather updates online at minnesotadailyweather.com. Currently 72.
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14: River City's weather. Here's a look at your forecast. Mainly clear skies tonight with lows around 50. Winds out of the west, 5 to 10 miles per hour. Partly cloudy tomorrow. Chance of thunderstorms. Daytime highs approaching 77. Chance for storms tomorrow night, 48. And that's your updated forecast. I'm meteorologist Paul Frombly. Get the latest weather updates online at minnesotadailyweather.com. Right now, 73.
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7: River City's weather. Here's a look at your forecast. Mainly clear skies tonight with lows around 50. Winds out of the west, 5 to 10 miles per hour. Partly cloudy tomorrow. Chance of thunderstorms. Daytime highs approaching 77. Chance for storms tomorrow night, 48. And that's your updated forecast. I'm meteorologist Paul Frombly. Get the latest weather updates online at MinnesotaDailyWeather.com. Right now, 73.
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9: Here's a look at your forecast. Mainly clear skies tonight with lows around 50. Winds out of the west, 5 to 10 miles per hour. Partly cloudy tomorrow. Chance of thunderstorms. Daytime highs approaching 77. Chance for storms tomorrow night, 48. And that's your updated forecast. I'm meteorologist Paul Frombly. Get the latest weather updates online at minnesotadailyweather.com. Currently 72.
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12: River City's weather. Here's a look at your forecast. Mainly clear skies tonight with lows around 50. Winds out of the west, 5 to 10 miles per hour. Partly cloudy tomorrow. Chance of thunderstorms. Daytime highs approaching 77. Chance for storms tomorrow night, 48. And that's your updated forecast. I'm meteorologist Paul Trombley. Get the latest weather updates online at minnesotadailyweather.com. Currently 72.
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10: River City's weather. Here's a look at your forecast. Mainly clear skies tonight with lows around 50. Winds out of the west, 5 to 10 miles per hour. Partly cloudy tomorrow. Chance of thunderstorms. Daytime highs approaching 77. Chance for storms tomorrow night, 48. And that's your updated forecast. I'm meteorologist Paul Frombly. Get the latest weather updates online at minnesotadailyweather.com. Right now, it's 73 degrees.
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6: River City's weather. Here's a look at your forecast. Mainly clear skies tonight with lows around 50. Winds out of the west, 5 to 10 miles per hour. Partly cloudy tomorrow. Chance of thunderstorms. Daytime highs approaching 77. Chance for storms tomorrow night, 48. And that's your updated forecast. I'm meteorologist Paul Frombly. Get the latest weather updates online at MinnesotaDailyWeather.com. Right now, it's 73 degrees.
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